0: Hello and welcome to The Hilltop. I'm Joe. On this show, we'll talk about a different topic each week and play some songs to go along with it. We will talk in English, but I know you can handle it.
1: 皆さんこんにちは。ジェフ・ウーです。ザ・ヒルトップへようこそ。この番組では毎週違うトピックについて話します。そしてそれにちなんだ音楽をかけます。これから全部英語で話しますが、みんなで英語と音楽を楽しみましょう。
2: Hello, Joe.
0: Hey, Jeff.
2: We are your hosts, and welcome to The Hilltop. Joining us on the hill is our creamy cold producer, Roy. Hello, Roy.
3: Yeah, I'm cold.
2: Cold and creamy.
0: But he's sweet.
2: And sweet.
0: So sweet.
2: Very,
0: so
2: very sweet.
0: And covered in chunks.
2: So I want to just get a bite out of him during this hot summer.
0: Oh, yeah. I want to pour some monkey's blood on his head.
2: Nothing better to talk about than the best snack during a hot summer day.
0: Mm-hmm.
2: Ice cream.
0: Oh, yes. Loyal listeners to the show will know this is about the 50th time we've talked about ice cream.
2: I think it's also, especially in Japan, it's a topic all year round.
0: Yes.
2: The winter do not stop people from eating ice cream.
0: Hell no. I love my ice cream. It does ramp up a bit during the hotter months, though.
2: Yes, for sure. And the good thing about ice cream in Japan also, in the convenience stores, they always have a good selection.
0: Oh, yeah.
2: Man.
0: And you get your seasonal selections.
2: Yes.
0: We're deep into mint choc. Oh, yeah. I might be getting ahead of myself there.
2: Any favorites, Joe?
0: Mint choc.
2: Mint chocolate.
0: I love a mint chocolate ice cream.
2: But there's the store brand flavors, but then there are also, like, for example, Baskin-Robbins, where they have, like, unique flavors.
0: Yes.
2: Right?
0: Yeah.
2: I think there are two different categories,
0: right,
2: in my opinion. Like, if I go to Baskin-Robbins, my favorite might be, for example, strawberry cheesecake. I mean, you can still buy that in a convenience store, but it's kind of rare. Mm-hmm. The convenience store ones is usually just chocolate, vanilla, matcha, strawberry. Mm-hmm. Did I say strawberry?
0: Yeah. Yes. And mint chocolate.
2: And mint chocolate. You know, for me, actually, mint chocolate took a while for me to become a fan.
0: Well, you're the son of a dentist. So I can imagine it just brought back harrowing memories of minty sort of toothpaste.
2: I did not know that would be coming to factor. Interesting. Just the taste.
0: Not the mouthwash, Daddy.
4: No more.
2: I don't know how to follow that, but
0: yeah.
2: In terms of store flavor,
0: yeah,
2: I'm a big fan of maybe vanilla or strawberry, actually.
0: Okay. I like things that have chunks of stuff in them. Like strawberry with cheesecake, like the strawberry cheesecake flavored, or the cookie dough, or like little chunks of chocolate or little bits of stuff.
2: I see, I see.
0: In the ice cream, I love that.
2: Not just the cream.
0: Yeah, yeah. Yeah, not just the plain creamy ice cream. I like it.
3: I'm a big fan of rum raisin and the banana.
2: Rum raisin.
3: Yeah. That's the best. I think so.
0: My wife would agree. She's a rum raisin lady.
2: Oh, right.
3: Yeah.
2: Same with my wife.
0: I think it's mostly more the rum than the raisin.
2: We found the reason.
0: Is there actual, is rum, like, could you eat a tub of rum raisin ice cream and then drive a car? Or is it, you know what I mean? Like, does it have an alcohol content, or is it just the flavor of rum?
3: It includes alcohol a little bit.
0: A little bit, yeah. So you could fall foul of the of the Koban.
2: Our question to the audience, how much

0: rum raisin do you have to eat to become drunk?
1: I am prepared to give it a go. I mean, in the name of science, this is a castle I want to build.
0: Mm.
1: The rum raisin ice cream castle.
0: Ooh.
1: Oh, it's a song, Jeff. It's called Ice Cream Castles by The Time.

0: And that was Ice Cream Castles by The Time.
1: Yes.
0: Pretty bold to name your band The Time.
1: The Time? Have you got the time? That's what the agents say to each other. This is a Prince brother band.
2: Yeah, that's right.
0: Oh, okay. Yeah,
1: as we say in Japan. Mm. You can feel the Prince influence coming through pretty strong on that one.
0: Wow.
1: Good.
0: So in terms of ice cream, there are so many brands out there, actually. Mm-hmm. Well, they're the big name ones, but are you loyal to any of them?
1: Am I loyal to them? No, I don't have a badge that says Ben & Jerry's or anything like that.

0: I do like, you know, I'll spread my ice cream love around.
1: I can imagine my Vermont friends are all loyal to Ben and Jerry's.
0: I mean, it is good.
1: It is good.
0: It's objectively good.
1: But the thing is, they don't come in a bar. It's always in a tub.
0: Yes.
1: Always.
0: Yeah.
1: Which is good.
0: You can get small tubs.
1: Yeah. But sometimes I like ice cream, like, you know, on a stick kind of style.
0: Right. Well, here's what you can do, Jeff. This is pretty remarkable. You take a stick, stick it in the top of the pint of Ben and Jerry's, and you lick away.
1: And lick away.
0: I'm more of a cone guy.
1: Same.
0: If you go to... So in Kanazawa, in Ishikawa, we have Noto Ice.
1: Mm.
0: It's really good.
1: Right. Using Noto Milk.
0: Noto Milk. Mm. And there's the Labo in Nonoichi.
1: Right.
0: So if you go there... Do you tend to get a cone or a pot?
1: I'm full on a cone guy,
0: yeah.
1: But now I have kids. 9 out of 10 or 95 out of 10, 100, I'm getting cup.
0: Oh, okay.
1: Just for the convenience and the mess.
0: Yeah, I understand that. I understand that. Yeah, I do too, actually, but I do like a cone.
1: Yes.
0: Your waffly cone.
1: Yes.
2: I do like cone too.
1: Yeah.
0: I think it was originally a waffle. Mm. And they were looking for a way of selling it, and then they just wrapped it around and went, oh, there you go. And someone said, wow, that's good. Maybe we should solidify this waffle somewhat, and we can use this all the time.
1: Right.
0: And I'm hungry, Jeff.
1: Dying for some ice cream?
0: Yes.
1: They even have the waffle wrap around ice cream. It's like a bar.
0: Yeah.
1: Those are good too, I think.
0: Yeah.
1: I enjoy those.
0: And pancake, you can get the one which is like a pancake, like a crepe.
1: Mm.
0: You buy it in the store, you buy it in the conbini, and it's like flat.
1: Yes.
0: Those are nice.
1: Yeah.
2: Mm.
0: Wow. I like to eat a choco though.
2: I like to eat a choco.
1: Eat a choco. That's on the popular one.
0: I'd say if I was loyal to any brand, in that case, it would be Morinaga.
1: Oh, really?
0: Because that Ita Choco is probably my favorite ice cream in Japan, apart from Black Thunder Mint Choc, of course, the king of ice creams.
1: Right.
2: Is it crispy?
0: Yeah.
2: Mm-hmm.
0: With the minty bits.
2: Yeah.
0: But the Morinaga Ita Choco is
2: Ita Choco.
0: Ita Choco.
1: I was checking the ranking, actually. This is not just a user ranking. Ita Choco is actually number two.
2: Two.
1: Among the people who voted.
2: What's number one?
1: Number one is Pinot.
0: Pinot's a good.
2: I got it.
0: Pinot's a good. My daughter likes a Pinot.
1: I love Pinot, except it's just trash every single bite.
0: She prefers a Cabernet Sauvignon. But, you know, she'll go for the darker grape if she's in a red wine mood. A Pinot Grigio is a white wine. Anyway, let's get back to ice cream. Ice cream. Oh. You scream. We all scream.
1: Ice cream.
0: And that is the lyrics of this song, Ice Cream. And this version is by Sweet Emma and her Preservation Hall Jazz Band.

0: And that was Ice Cream by Sweet Emma and her Preservation Hall Jazz Band.
1: Mm-hmm.
0: Nice.
1: Classic jazz.
0: Mm.
1: Are you loyal to any brands?
0: Not really, actually. There are certain vanilla ice cream I would go and get, but not necessarily brand. This year, I guess recent years, I'm a fan of Mow.
1: Oh, yeah.
0: M-O-W.
2: Mm.
0: I think those are quite good.
1: I have this, maybe a misconception, but I have this idea that that's in some way healthy ice cream.
0: Is it?
1: Somehow, and that just puts me right off.
0: I see. Anything that's healthy.
1: Do get in touch, Mao, if you are in fact unhealthy, and then I might consider buying you.
0: Mao also have a few different flavors, like strawberry, chocolate, matcha, and vanilla, I think, is quite good.
1: Where do you stand on matcha ice cream?
0: I enjoy them.
1: Yeah? You like a matcha ice cream?
2: Yep.
1: Yeah?
0: Not a fan, huh?
1: No. I would rather stand on a matcha ice cream than eat it.
0: I see.
1: Not a big fan.
0: Not sweet enough?
1: Yeah.
0: There's a hint of healthiness in there.
1: A bit of bitter.
0: I see.
2: A little bit bitter. Yeah, that's right.
1: Having said that, not matcha, but a surprisingly delicious ice cream flavor is the soy sauce ice cream that you get at Soy Sauce Brewery
0: in
1: Ono area of Kanazawa.
0: Right. Oh. That is a unique taste.
1: Yeah.
0: Yeah.
1: And they also have I think the other flavor they had is the, sake sushi? Is it the
0: Amazake?
1: Amazake, that's it. Uh-huh. I have an amazake flavor. Mm.

0: I didn't try that one actually when I was there.
1: Yeah, because you go for the soy sauce.
0: Yeah, the soy sauce one was good.
2: You know, salt flavor ice cream. Mm. You know?
1: Yeah, that's pretty nice. They have a natto salt.
2: Right, natto salt. Yeah.
1: That's good. Natto salt and natto milk.
0: Right.
1: So both of them, but they have salt and milk in them. It's just the name. It's, not, it's from the Natto Peninsula. So you're not getting confused.
0: But we talk so much about ice cream. I think gelato is also quite popular in Nonouchi, right?
1: Yeah.
0: And if we're talking about gelato, there's also sorbet.
1: Yes. Mm.
0: Do you know the difference among the three?
2: Sorbet, sliced ice?
0: Interesting.
1: Like a gokiburi? Hang on a sec. Kakigori. Sorry. I kakigorically get that wrong every time.
2: Oh, come on. Sorry.
1: That wasn't actually a joke. I genuinely got that wrong. I think sorbet is like fruit. It's like iced fruit, essentially.
0: Sorbet, by definition, I guess, is there's no milk.
2: Shaved ice?
0: No milk is the main.
2: No milk. Uh-huh.
0: No fat.
1: Yeah.
0: So typically healthier fruits.
2: Yeah.
1: If you take a persimmon, kaki, and you put it in the freezer until it freezes, that's basically sorbet.
0: Mm.
1: It's really nice.
0: Right.
1: I do that. Me too. It's really nice.
2: It's very nice. Yeah.
1: Gelato would be with... there's some difference between gelato. Gelato is a lot creamier.
0: Oh, interesting.
1: Is it something to do with the process? Less milk or more milk?
2: A little bit sticky?
1: Yeah, it's sort of...
0: Mm. So it's actually less cream, ingredient-wise, less cream and more milk.
1: More milk.
0: And usually no eggs. That's the main.
1: You tend to get gelato in Italy. It's an Italian gelato.
0: Right.
1: There's a lot of very nice Italian gelato places. Mm. I'll take all of them, any of them. Yeah, because I just love ice.
0: Ice,
1: baby. And vanilla flavor for Jeff. It's Ice Ice Baby by Vanilla Ice.

0: And that was Ice Ice Baby by Vanilla Ice.
1: Mm.
0: Very nice.
1: Have you got any facts about ice cream, Jeff?
0: Not off the top, but okay, how about this? Approximately how much did the average Japanese household spend on ice cream in 2025? Mm. I have four options for you.
1: Is this in millions or?
0: In yen.
1: In millions of yen?
0: Per household.
1: Yeah, that's what I'm saying.
0: 3,000 yen, 7,000 yen, 13,000, and 25,000.
1: Oh, that's a day,
0: in
1: right?
0: In 2025.
1: Is that for the entire year?
0: For the entire year.
1: For the entire year?
0: Yes.
2: I'm going to go with 13,000.
0: 13,000?
1: 25,000.
0: 25,000. Goes to show who's the Japanese here. Roy is right.
2: Yeah. Oh. I'm a Japanese.
1: So you're saying that people in... I don't believe that, Jeff. You're saying people in Japan steal ice cream. No. That's a slanderous thing to say, because there's no way that they can be spending so little on ice cream in a year. That's very rude of you, Jeff.
0: Granted, the ice cream here is not pretty reasonably priced. Less than 500 yen usually.
1: That's true.
0: So 13,000 is quite a bit.
1: It's so good. I spent that in a day. Oh, man. I'm going to go and buy an ice cream, Jeff.
0: Nice.
1: Right now.
0: Right now.
1: So,
0: your Ita Choco.
1: I'm going to eat a Choco right now. And if anyone's listening from Morinaga, we are available for sponsorship. But that pretty much wraps up our ice cream. No, our show for today. Thank you to our ice cream. Sorry, our listeners for joining us. If you have any ice cream or thoughts or comments, please send us an ice cream. And we're always happy to hear from you. As always, thank you, ice cream. I mean, Roy. Oh, I need to get an ice cream.
0: Somebody needs one right now.

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The only thing that bothers me is my lack of glamour. Why, if I could use a lipstick and a powder puff, who knows, I might be Garbo.

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0: Hello and welcome to The Hilltop. I'm Joe. On this show, we'll talk about a different topic each week and play some songs to go along with it. We will talk in English, but I know you can handle it.
1: 皆さんこんにちは。ジェフ・ウーです。ザ・ヒルトップへようこそ。この番組では毎週違うトピックについて話します。そしてそれにちなんだ音楽をかけます。これから全部英語で話しますが、みんなで英語と音楽を楽しみましょう。
2: Hello, Joe.
0: Hey, Jeff.
2: We are your hosts, and welcome to The Hilltop. Joining us on the hill is our creamy cold producer, Roy. Hello, Roy.
3: Yeah, I'm cold.
2: Cold and creamy.
0: But he's sweet.
2: And sweet.
0: So sweet.
2: Very,
0: so
2: very sweet.
0: And covered in chunks.
2: So I want to just get a bite of him during this hot summer.
0: Oh, yeah. I want to pour some monkey's blood on his head.
2: Nothing better to talk about than the best snack during a hot summer day.
0: Mm-hmm.
2: Ice cream.
0: Oh, yes. Loyal listeners to the show will know this is about the 50th time we've talked about ice cream.
2: I think it's also, especially in Japan, it's a topic all year round.
0: Yes.
2: The winter do not stop people from eating ice cream.
0: Hell no. I love my ice cream. It does ramp up a bit during the hotter months, though.
2: Yes, for sure. And the good thing about ice cream in Japan also, in the convenience stores, they always have a good selection.
0: Oh, yeah.
2: Man.
0: And you get your seasonal selections.
2: Yes.
0: We're deep into mint choc. Oh, yeah. I might be getting ahead of myself there.
2: Any favorites, Joe?
0: Mint choc.
2: Mint chocolate.
0: I love a mint chocolate ice cream.
2: But there's the store brand flavors, but then there are also, like, for example, Baskin-Robbins, where they have, like, unique flavors.
0: Yes.
2: Right?
0: Yeah.
2: I think there are two different categories,
0: right,
2: in my opinion. Like, if I go to Baskin-Robbins, my favorite might be, for example, strawberry cheesecake. I mean, you can still buy that in a convenience store, but it's kind of rare. Mm-hmm. The convenience store ones is usually just chocolate, vanilla, matcha, strawberry. Mm-hmm. Did I say strawberry?
0: Yeah. Yes. And mint chocolate.
2: And mint chocolate. You know, for me, actually, mint chocolate took a while for me to become a fan.
0: Well, you're the son of a dentist. So I can imagine it just brought back harrowing memories of minty sort of toothpaste.
2: I did not know that would be coming to factor. Interesting. Just the taste.
0: Not the mouthwash, Daddy.
4: No more.
2: I don't know how to follow that, but
0: yeah,
2: in terms of store flavor,
0: yeah,
2: I'm a big fan of maybe vanilla or strawberry, actually.
0: Okay. I like things that have chunks of stuff in them.
2: Oh.
0: Like strawberry with cheesecake, like the strawberry cheesecake flavored, or the cookie dough, or like little chunks of chocolate or little bits of stuff.
2: I see, I see.
0: In the ice cream, I love that.
2: Not just the cream.
0: Yeah, yeah. Yeah, not just the plain creamy ice cream. I like it.
3: I'm a big fan of rum raisin and the banana.
2: Ah, right. Rum raisin.
3: Yeah. That's the best. I think so.
0: My wife would agree.

0: Mm. She's a rum raisin lady.
1: Oh, really? Yeah.
2: Yeah. Same with my wife.
0: I think it's mostly more the rum than the raisin.
2: We found the reason.
0: Is there actual, is rum, could you eat a tub of rum raisin ice cream and then drive your car? Or is it, you know what I mean? Does it have an alcohol content, or is it just the flavor of rum?
1: It includes alcohol a little bit.
0: A little bit, yeah. So you could fall foul of the of the Koban.
2: Our question to the audience, how much rum raisin do you have to eat to become drunk?
0: I am prepared to give it a go. I mean, in the name of science, this is a castle I want to build.
2: Mm.
0: The rum raisin ice cream castle.
2: Ooh.
0: Oh, it's a song, Jeff. It's called Ice Cream Castles by The Time.

0: time? Have you got the time? That's what the agents say to each other. This is a Prince brother band.
1: Yep, that's right.
2: Oh,
1: yeah,
2: okay.
0: As we say in Japan. Mm. You can feel the Prince influence coming through pretty strong on that one.
2: Wow.
0: Good.
2: So in terms of ice cream, there are so many brands out there, actually. Mm-hmm. Well, they're the big name ones, but are you loyal to any of them?
0: Am I loyal to them? No, I don't have a badge that says Ben & Jerry's or anything like that. I do I'll spread my ice cream love around.
2: I can imagine my Vermont friends are all loyal to Ben & Jerry's.
0: I mean, it is good.
2: Mm. It is good.
0: It's objectively good.
2: But the thing is, they don't come in a bar. It's always in a tub.
0: Yes.
2: Always.
0: Yeah.
2: Which is good.
0: You can get small tubs.
2: Yeah, but sometimes I like ice cream, on a stick kind of style.
0: Right. Well, here's what you can do, Jeff. This is pretty remarkable. You take a stick, stick it in the top of the pint of Ben and Jerry's, and you lick away.
2: And lick away.
0: I'm more of a cone guy.
2: Same.
0: If you go to... So in Kanazawa, in Ishikawa, we have Noto Ice.
2: Mm.
0: It's really good.
2: Right, using Noto Milk.
0: Noto Milk, and there's the Labo in Nonoichi.
2: Right.
0: So if you go there... Do you tend to get a cone or a pot?
2: I'm full on a cone guy,
0: yeah.
2: But now I have kids. 9 out of 10 or 95 out of 10, 100, I'm getting cup.
0: Oh, okay.
2: Just for the convenience and the mess.
0: Yeah, I understand that. I understand that. Yeah, I do too, actually, but I do like a cone.
2: Yes.
0: Your waffly cone.
2: Yes.
1: I do like cone too.
0: Yeah. I think it was originally a waffle. And they were looking for a way of selling it, and then they just wrapped it around and went, oh, there you go. And someone said, wow, that's good. Maybe we should solidify this waffle somewhat, and we can use this all the time.
2: Right.
0: And I'm hungry, Jeff.
2: Dying for some ice cream?
0: Yes.
2: They even have the waffle wrap around ice cream. It's like a bar.
0: Yeah.
2: Those are good too, I think.
0: Yeah.
2: I enjoy those.
0: And pancake, you can get the one which is like a pancake, like a crepe.
2: Mm.
0: You buy it in the store, you buy it in the combini, and it's like flat.
2: Yes.
0: Those are nice.
2: Yeah.
1: Mm.
0: Wow. I like to eat a chocolate. Eat a choco, though.
1: Eat a choco.
0: I like to eat a choco.
2: Eat a choco. That's on the popular one.
0: I'd say if I was loyal to any brand, in that case, it would be Morinaga.
2: Oh, really?
0: Because that Ita Choco is probably my favorite ice cream in Japan, apart from Black Thunder Mint Choc, of course. Mm-hmm. The king of ice creams.
2: Right.
1: Is it crispy?
0: Yeah.
1: Mm-hmm.
0: With the minty bits.
1: Yeah.
0: But the Morinaga Ita Choco is
1: Ita Choco.
0: Ita Choco.
2: I was checking the ranking, actually. This is not just a user ranking. Mm. Ita Choco is actually number 2.
1: Mm. 2.
2: Among the people who voted.
1: What's number 1?
2: Number 1 is Pinot.
0: Ah, actually, yeah. Pinot's a good.
1: I got it. Mm.
0: Pinot's a good. My daughter likes a Pinot.
2: Mm. I love Pinot, except it just trash every single bite. Mm.
0: She prefers a Cabernet Sauvignon. But, she'll go for the darker grape if she's in a red wine mood.
1: Mm.
0: A Pinot Grigio is a white wine. Anyway, let's get back to ice cream.
2: Mm.
0: Ice cream. Oh. You scream. We all scream.
2: Ice cream.
0: And that is the lyrics of this song, Ice Cream. And this version is by Sweet Emma and her Preservation Hall Jazz Band.

0: And that was Ice Cream by Sweet Emma and her Preservation Hall Jazz Band.
1: Mm-hmm.
0: Nice.
1: Classic jazz.
0: Mm.
1: Are you loyal to any brands?
0: Not really, actually. There are certain vanilla ice cream I would go and get, but not necessarily brand. This year, I guess recent years, I'm a fan of Mow.
1: Oh, yeah.
0: M-O-W.
2: Mm.
0: I think those are quite good.
1: I have this, maybe a misconception, but I have this idea that that's in some way healthy ice cream.
0: Is it?
1: Somehow, and that just puts me right off.
0: I see. Anything that's healthy.
1: Do get in touch, Mao, if you are in fact unhealthy, and then I might consider buying you.
0: Mao also have a few different flavors, like strawberry, chocolate, matcha and vanilla, I think, is quite good.
1: Where do you stand on matcha ice cream?
0: I enjoy them.
1: Yeah? You like a matcha ice cream?
2: Yep.
1: Yeah.
0: Not a fan, huh?
1: No. I would rather stand on a matcha ice cream than eat it.
0: I see.
1: Not a big fan.
0: Not sweet enough?
1: Yeah.
0: There's a hint of healthiness in there?
1: A bit of bitter.
0: I see.

0: A little bit bitter. Yeah, that's right.
1: Having said that, not matcha, but a surprisingly delicious ice cream flavor is the soy sauce ice cream that you get at Soy Sauce Brewery in Ono area of Kanazawa.
2: Right. Oh. That is a unique taste.
1: Yeah. Yeah. And they also have the, I think the other flavor they had is the, is it the sake sushi? Is it the...
2: Amazake?
1: Amazake, that's it. Uh-huh. They have an amazake flavor. Which
2: I didn't try that one, actually, when I was there.
1: Yeah, because you go for the soy sauce.
2: Yeah, the soy sauce one.
0: Oh, you know, salt flavor ice cream. Mm. You know?
1: Yeah, that's pretty nice. They have a natto salt flavor. That's good. Natto salt and natto milk.
2: Right.
1: But both of them, but they have salt and milk in them. It's just the name. It's from the Natto Peninsula. So you're not getting confused.
2: But we talk so much about ice cream. I think gelato is also quite popular in Nanoichi, right?
1: Yeah.
2: And if we were talking about gelato, there's also a sorbet.
1: Yes.
2: Mm. Do you know the difference among the three?
0: Sorbet, sliced ice?
2: Interesting.
1: Like a gokiburi? Hang on a sec. Kakigori. Sorry. I kakigori get that wrong every time.
0: Sorry.
1: That wasn't actually a joke. I genuinely got that wrong. I think sorbet is like fruit. It's like iced fruit, essentially.
2: Sorbet, by definition, I guess, is there's no milk.
0: Shaved ice?
2: No milk is the main.
0: No milk. Uh-huh.
2: No fat.
1: Yeah.
2: So much typically healthier. Fruits.
0: Yeah.
1: Mm-hmm. If you take a persimmon, kaki, and you put it in the freezer till it freezes, that's basically sorbet.
2: Mm.
1: It's really nice.
2: Right.
1: You do that. Me too. It's really nice.
0: It's very nice. Yeah.
1: Gelato would be with. There's some difference between gelato. Gelato is a lot creamier.
2: Oh, interesting.
1: Is it something to do with the process? Less milk or more milk?
0: A little bit sticky?
1: Yeah, it's sort of...
2: Mm. So it's actually less cream, ingredient-wise, less cream and more milk.
1: More milk.
2: And usually no eggs. That's the main.
1: You tend to get gelato in Italy. It's an Italian gelato.
2: Right.
1: And there's a lot of very nice Italian gelato places. Mm. I'll take all of them. Any of them. Yeah, because I just love ice.
2: Ice,
1: baby. And vanilla flavor for Jeff. It's Ice Ice Baby by Vanilla Ice.

0: And that was Ice Ice Baby by Vanilla Ice.
1: Mm.
0: Very nice.
1: Have you got any facts about ice cream, Jeff?
0: Not off the top, but okay, how about this? Approximately how much did the average Japanese household spend on ice cream in 2025? Mm. I have four options for you.
1: Is this in millions or?
0: In yen.
1: In millions of yen?
0: Per household.
1: Yeah, that's what I'm saying.
0: 3,000 yen, 7,000 yen, 13,000, and 25,000.
1: Oh, that's a day,
0: in
1: right?
0: 2025.
1: Is that for the entire year?
0: For the entire year.
1: For the entire year?
0: Yes.
2: I'm going to go with 13,000.
0: 13,000?
1: 25,000.
0: 25,000. Goes to show who's the Japanese here. Roy is right.
2: Yeah. Oh. I'm a Japanese.
1: So you're saying that people in... I don't believe that, Jeff. You're saying people in Japan steal ice cream. No. That's a slanderous thing to say, because there's no way that they can be spending so little on ice cream in a year. That's very rude of you, Jeff.
0: Granted, the ice cream here is not pretty reasonably priced. Less than 500 yen usually.
1: That's true.
0: Mm. So 13,000 is quite a bit.
1: It's so good. I spent that in a day. Oh, man. I'm going to go and buy an ice cream, Jeff.
0: Nice.
1: Right now.
0: Right now.
1: So,
0: your Ita Choco.
1: I'm going to eat a choco right now. And if anyone's listening from Morinaga, we are available for sponsorship. But that pretty much wraps up our show for today. Thank you to our ice cream. Sorry, our listeners for joining us. If you have any ice cream or thoughts or comments, please send us an ice cream. And we're always happy to hear from you. As always, thank you, ice cream.
2: My pleasure.
1: I mean, Roy, I need to get an ice cream.
0: Somebody needs one right now.

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The only thing that bothers me is my lack of glamour. Why, if I could use a lipstick and a powder puff, who knows, I might be Garbo. In the rough,

0: Michael, we're not going to fight about this, okay?
1: Paul, I think I told you. I'm a lover, not a fighter.
0: I've heard it all before, Michael.

and grisly ghouls from every tomb are closing in to seal your doom. 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